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That's when Mistress Carrie will be here. 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
1: In the regular world, Halloween is when children dress up in costumes and beg for candy. 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

0: 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In case you weren't aware of this, today is National Pet Obesity Awareness Day. A very important reminder to keep our furry friends healthy and active. And I am a big offender of, I try not to do this, give my dog a treat like every 10 minutes or whatever, which she wants. But problem is, I have my wife, my son, my daughter all in the house still, and we're not all home at the same time. So guess who begs and begs all day long, and those extra pounds do catch up. So reminds me, I got to take her for a nice long walk tomorrow. Maybe you can concur. We got some great stuff on the way here on Laser. It's Jay Lefko. Foo Fighters up next.
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0: 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We got a huge bunch of tickets to give away this week. And Mistress Carrie's going to be real busy again tomorrow morning with Greta Van Pleet tickets. They're coming to MVP Arena in Albany March 6th. So if you win those babies, you can certainly plan accordingly. That's for sure. And she's got them for the rest of the week. 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

0: isn't cooler now. Some things were more fun when I was little. Halloween used to be more fun. Halloween's sad now. Kids trick-or-treat in the middle of the afternoon. They only go to the houses of people that they already know. Ooh, that's spooky. When I was little, we had to face fear and earn our candy. My parents would drive me somewhere in the middle of the night, drop me off alone, make me trick-or-treat my way back to the house. I didn't know where I was, and I couldn't see out of my mask. I had to say, trick-or-treat, do you know which way I live? They'd always put me in the same homemade costume, an all-black costume with no reflectors. I don't want to be a ninja again. Tommy, remember, ninjas are quiet. And they walk in the middle of the street. If you're lucky enough to make it home, what'd you have to do back then? Dump all your candy out on the floor, spread it out. If anything was unwrapped or tampered with, you had to eat that right away. Because it could go bad.
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2: The final Ozzy and Black Sabbath performance, Back to the Beginning, premieres as a concert film tonight in Los Angeles. Sharon Osbourne giving an interview saying, quote, "They advised us not to do the show. They said it would kill him. We were all together and Ozzy said, it's not an option. It's what I want. I know I'm dying. If I miss a few months of my life, I want to go this way." She said he went out like an effing Viking. The Dropkick Murphys have released their string of shows in Boston leading up to St. Patrick's Day. 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

hot pursuit and fiery auto crashes. Some will die in hot pursuit while sifting through my ashes. Some will fall in love with life and drink it from a fountain that is pouring like an avalanche coming down the mountain.

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7: Gene Cassidy from the Eastern States Exposition is here. Gene, the Big E just wrapped up. How are you feeling about it?
8: Oh, I feel incredible, Steve. Even with a nor'easter looming over the fair, nearly 1.3 million people came through the gates. The economic impact on Western Massachusetts and the entire region is really tremendous, and we're grateful to our vendors and our fair

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1: Well, congratulations to you and the whole team. It's time to relax for the winter, right?
0: Not for a minute. We've got ghost tours coming up at Storthing Village on October 22nd and again on the 29th. And that's a wonderful way to experience the village in a whole new light at that time of year.
1: Sounds scary. What else?
0: Well, not so scary is the Fiber Festival New England, November 7th and 8th. Right on the fairgrounds, it draws crafters and enthusiasts from all across the region, and it's a really cool, interesting event.
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1: 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Thanks, Gene.
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1: Gene Cassidy from the Eastern States Exposition is here. Gene, the Big E just wrapped up. How are you feeling about it?
2: Oh, I feel incredible, Steve. 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
1: Well, congratulations to you and the whole team. It's time to relax for the winter, right?
2: Not for a minute. We've got ghost tours coming up at Storrington Village on October 22nd and again on the 29th. And that's a wonderful way to experience the village in a whole new light at that time of year.
1: 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What else?
2: 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Right on the fairgrounds, it draws crafters and enthusiasts from all across the region, and it's a really cool, interesting event.
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1: 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Thanks, Gene.
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Beaches in Tennessee. 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Mornings with Mistress Carrie reporting for duty on the 15th day of October, the year 2026. And coming up in the 8 o'clock hour, if you want to win tickets to see Nickelback before they even go on sale tomorrow morning at 10 a.m. to see him at the Garden on March 10th, well, all you got to do is be listening in the 8 o'clock hour for a text keyword. It's that easy. Nickelback, Laser 90, Honey, and 98.5. Never

0: is the new, the downtown on Laser. Mornings with Mistress Carrie. Today it's going to be sunny in Springfield with a high of 63. Tonight's low 46. Rain tomorrow morning is going to give way to sun in the afternoon with a high of 70. The weekend forecast, cloudy in the morning on Saturday, sunny in the afternoon with a high of 51. Sunny on Sunday with a high of 58.
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Their new song, Ghost, got released yesterday. Staind extending their 25th anniversary tour for the Break the Cycle album with Seether, Hinder, and Hoobastank. This time around, you're going to have to go to Manchester, New Hampshire on March 4th. Those tickets are on sale right now. The tour has been selling out, including, obviously, this summer at the Xfinity Center. Aaron Lewis from Staind is going to be joining me on an upcoming episode of the Mistress Carrie podcast in the next couple of weeks. New episodes come out every Wednesday. John Notto from Dirty Honey is my guest this week. Some of that interview is coming up. Stone Temple Pilots. 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

0: And from Mammoth on Laser, mornings with Ms. Friscari. Well, today is supposed to be the last day of Operation Wicked Safe, which has been the partnership between the Mass State Police and troopers in Connecticut, New York, Vermont, New Hampshire. They're going after aggressive drivers, distracted drivers, and people that are speeding, trying to make the roads safer, especially on the major highways. There is going to be an uptick of troopers on the road. There has been over the last couple of days. But of course, hashtag Operation Safe.
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5: Gene Cassidy from the Eastern States Exposition is here. Gene, the Big E just wrapped up. How are you feeling about it?
6: Oh, I feel incredible, Steve. Even with a nor'easter looming over the fair, nearly 1.3 million people came through the gates. The economic impact on Western Massachusetts and the entire region is really tremendous, and we're grateful to our vendors and our fair-going public who patronize us.
5: Well, congratulations to you and the whole team. It's time to relax for the winter, right?
6: Not for a minute. We've got ghost tours coming up at Storrington Village on October 22nd and again on the 29th. And that's a wonderful way to experience the village in a whole new light at that time of year.
5: Sounds scary. What else?
6: Well, not so scary. It's a fiber festival.

0: England, November 7th and 8th, right on the fairgrounds. It draws crafters and enthusiasts from all across the region, and it's a really cool, interesting event.
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song's always good to try and wake you up. That's Stink Fist from Tool on Laser. Mornings with Mistress Carrie Maynard. James Keenan says retirement is not an option, despite his recent hip surgery. He said, by Christmas, I'll have been in 18 countries with 3 different bands, having played 28 shows. In an interview with Metal Hammer magazine, the 62-year-old says that he wants to follow in the footsteps of the Rolling Stones and guitarist Keith Richards, who has stated in interviews that he never wants to hang up his instrument, saying, quote, I'm with the Stones on that one. He went on to say, live performance is my world. Not doing those shows is not an option. Retirement is not an effing option. Work the problem. Figure out what you got to do.

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Far Behind from Candlebox on Laser. Mornings with Mistress Carrie. They're out on the road this fall with Sponge, and they'll be at the House of Blues at the end of the month in Boston. Speaking of the House of Blues, December 8th, Smith and Myers are going to be there. That's Brent Smith and Zach Myers from Shinedown and their acoustic duo. You can keep track of all of the shows that are coming in and around Springfield. We do have a concert calendar. 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

0: Nirvana on Laser Mornings with Mistress Carrie. Well, last night in Hollywood was the purple carpet premiere of the Black Sabbath and Ozzy live concert film Back to the Beginning. And earlier this year, when I sat down with Nuno Bettencourt from Extreme, who was featured profoundly on last summer's final Ozzy and Black Sabbath gig, he performed on 12 songs throughout the day. Well, I asked Nuno what that was like for a guy that grew up in the suburbs of Boston.
1: Let me tell you, listen, you are absolutely correct. I was, it's one of those things where, when I look back at it, how crazy it was to say yes. Not only, everybody was asked to do two songs. That was it. You could handle that. Play a couple of tunes. And then all of a sudden I would get a call and I'm like, hey, I'd hate to throw a couple more at you, but so-and-so can't make it. And by the way, I joked recently that, Wolfgang didn't go because, yeah, it was the songs that he had to play. And somebody's like, how could you say that? You can't be a wise ass from the East Coast at all. And as a matter of fact, I already knew that Wolfgang wasn't coming. I ran into him in a festival weeks before. He's like, man, I have a show. I don't think I'll be able to make it. So I already knew, like, okay, he's not going to be able to do it for schedule.
0: There were certain people that wanted to be there. The Judas Priest guys really wanted to be there. Billy Morrison really wanted to be there. They just couldn't.
1: And so then it was like four or five songs. I'm like, wow, okay. And this is only like weeks out. I wasn't asked like really far out. As a matter of fact, I'm going to be completely honest. When that lineup came out and I saw that my name wasn't on there, I was pissed. I was pissed because I knew Extreme probably wouldn't be there because some of the biggest bands in the world were there. But when I saw the 300 supergroup lineup and people from every band, and having been asked by Ozzy himself back in the day and Sharon to join Ozzy's band in 1995 to replace Zakk Wylde, and having that pedigree and everything else, not being asked to remember to even show up and play two songs compared to a lot of the people that were on those two supergroups, that I was even like, wow, okay, that was interesting choices as well. So I was like, I wasn't like, fuck you, I'm kidding. But I was like, oh man, really? Like, come on, man, this is celebrating our generation. This is celebrating our era.
0: Like, and is my phone battery not charged? Did nobody call me?
1: Did they forget like that, that I was asked to join Ozzy's band in 94? Did they forget like at least, that I was on a couple of, covers back in the day, and we did all right, a couple of good times. But what's interesting? I was just like, cool, let them do what they got to do. And then, once you let it go and you let the universe do what it's got to do, then you get a phone call. But then it was like four songs. 6 songs, 10 songs. And I'm sitting in this room right here and I'm like, okay, I didn't even know at that time that it was gonna be streamed and broadcast globally. I thought we were playing for a stadium, they were selling some tickets and maybe they were later gonna edit it for a DVD or whatever, put it out. I didn't know it was live. And so you have a choice when you do these things. You either gonna go in and go like, I'm gonna learn the song and I'm gonna learn it. And then I got it. And then you get there and you forget one thing, that, you got to perform it. You got to not only perform it, you got to perform it in front of the biggest and greatest peers of all time in heavy metal and rock. Forget the audience. The audience is tough enough as it is. Those are hardcore fans. And then everybody watching at home. But man, when I walked into that room, just rehearsal, forget the gig. The gig was a breeze. Rehearsals, walking in and having no idea that you're going to walk in, and the people that you're actually playing, like Jakey Lee is there watching you, like Metallica guys are walking by, Sharon Osbourne's in there, Billy Corgan's in there with a phone about to, you're starting Bark at the Moon on his knees in front of your amp, ready to see if you can do it. It's like you got everybody that's there, and then in the stadium the next night running show, they're all there again. And on the side, you look over and you're like, this is a f***ed up amazing dream that's happening right here.
0: That's Nuno Bettencourt talking about playing guitar at Ozzy and Sabbath's final gig last summer. Back to the Beginning, the concert film premiered last night in Hollywood. It hits theaters on October 28th. You want to hear that full Nuno Bettencourt interview? 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

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It's Mistress Carrie and it's Thursday. 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

0: always let you down. That's Bill Murray on Laser. It's Mistress Carrie. Don't forget at 10 o'clock this morning, Greta Van Fleet tickets go on sale. 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
3: Remember back in 2014 when U2's album showed up in everyone's iTunes without them asking for it? Well, it was on this date in 2014 that Bono had to issue a formal apology that their album was automatically added to people's iTunes libraries. The 11-track album Innocence had been added to their music library without permission, and there was no clear way on how to delete it. At that point, you two were like herpes. You got it? You ain't getting rid of it. On this date in 2000, Radiohead were at number one on the album charts with Kid A. The fourth album the band released became the first Radiohead release to debut at number one. And they released no singles, conducted no interviews, did no photo shoots. Instead, they released short animations, and it became one of the first times that a major act used the internet for promotion. On this date in 1996, Tommy Lee was charged with assault for attacking a cameraman who was trying to take pictures of him and his wife, Pamela Anderson, outside an LA club. Paul and Linda McCartney were guest voices on The Simpsons on this day in 1995 on the episode called Lisa the Vegetarian. Paul McCartney agreed to do it with the stipulation that appearing on Lisa's episode meant that Lisa's decision to become vegetarian would be a permanent character change, and the producers said okay. On this date in 1973, Keith Richards was found guilty of trafficking cannabis by a court in Nice, France. He was given a one-year suspended sentence and a 5,000-franc fine. He was also banned from entering France for 2 years. On this date in 1973, Dolly Parton released Jolene as the first single and title track from her new album. According to Dolly Parton, the song, which peaked at number one on the country charts, was inspired by a redheaded bank clerk who flirted with her husband, Carl Dean, at his local bank branch when they were newly married. Jolene is the song most recorded by other artists out of all of Dolly Parton's songs. In 1966, Pink Floyd, who were paid $15 for the gig, were there with The Move, Danny Lane, Soft Machine, Yoko Ono, and a West Indian steel band. They all appeared at the launch for the International Times, which became the first and longest-running British hippie paper, at London's Roundhouse. Paul McCartney from The Beatles attended the event in Arabian dress. The flyers for the evening stated, "Bring your own poison, bring flowers, and gas-filled balloons. It costs 10 shillings to get in at the door." And it was on this date in 1965 that Jimi Hendrix signed his first recording contract. The three-year deal with PPX Productions gave him $1 plus 1% of all of his royalties for his records. The deal caused major legal issues in the years to come.
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Sharon Osbourne says that is the band that she really wanted to play the Back to the Beginning, Final Ozzy, and Sabbath show, but they just couldn't make it happen. Symphony of Destruction, Megadeth on Laser, Mornings with Mistress Carey, and Travis Barker was a guest on The Magnificent Others this week. That's Billy Corgan's podcast. And they were talking because Billy Corgan was there as well. The movie premiered last night in LA. Travis Barker is saying that, well, after the plane crash in 2008, he didn't fly for 13 years. And he told the story to Billy Corgan about how he grew up loving Ozzy, how he grew up loving Randy Rhoads, and how his little son Rocky was wearing a little Ozzy t-shirt, and Travis Barker was in the backyard setting up one of those big giant swing set and play sets, and the older guy that was helping him put it together saw the Ozzy shirt and talked about how important Ozzy was in his life. Travis Barker went inside to his wife Kourtney Kardashian and said, "We are 1,000

0: 1000% going. I cannot wait to see the movie. I don't know how they're going to boil 10 hours of performance down into a 3-hour concert film, but I am dying to see it.
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The Pretender from the Foo Fighters on Laser Mornings with Mistress Carrie. This one's for my husband who grew up in northern Wisconsin. October 15th is National Cheese Curd Day. So frickin' delicious, fried or on poutine. Did not know how I lived without the cheese curds until he took me to meet the family. And trust me, when I met the family in northern Wisconsin, they didn't know what the hell was going on. Today is also National Mushroom Day. So I hope you're having fun with them. And it's Global Hand Washing Day. 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

0: Truth, everything that rocks, Laser 99.3 and 98.5. It's Mistress Carrie, and Nickelback is coming to the TD Garden. They're going to be there March 10th. Tickets go on sale tomorrow morning at 10 a.m., and I would like to give them to you, like, now. And if you're like, Nickelback? Dimebag Darrell loved Nickelback. Something that I talked to Brantley Gilbert about on the Mistress Carrie podcast a couple of weeks ago. Dimebag wasn't a pussy, and he loved Nickelback. The Everything Under the Sun tour hits the Garden March 10th. The album comes out at the end of the month. Text SUN to 413-526-9932. 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

0: Tickets go on sale tomorrow at 10 a.m. to see him at the TD Garden on St. Patrick's Day with the Goo Goo Dolls and the Struts, and also to see Def Leppard June 25th at the Mohegan Sun Arena. Def Leppard on Laser Mornings with Mistress Carrie, and I would like to send some love out to Def Leppard guitarist Phil Collin, who I don't think has worn a shirt since 1983. He was talking about how it's still difficult for women to break through in rock and gave the example of The Warning, who opened up for Def Leppard in Mexico back in 2017. He said the girls were young teenagers at the time, but when he sees a three-piece band of all sisters making it big in rock, he said it shows him that it's possible and it makes him feel great. That was that long ago that The Warning was opening up for Def Leppard in Mexico. Now The Warning are one of the biggest bands in the world, and they're going to be at the MGM Music Hall at Fenway next May. So, Phil Collin, thank you for the love of women in rock. And don't shit in a shirt. You look just fine.
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the Gin Blossoms to start the 90s at 9 today. 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We kicked it off with Hey Jealousy from the Gin Blossoms, and I know I'm telling you about Operation Wicked Safe that's been happening over the last few days. That's why there's so many troopers on the road. 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

0: Oh, I have always loved that song. And Fool Shine On from Brother Kane on Laser. Mornings with Mistress Carrie. Earlier this year, Damon Johnson from Brother Kane came on the Mistress Carrie podcast on episode 299. He was also at the Xfinity Center because he's been a longtime guitarist with Lynyrd Skynyrd. And we were talking about the songwriting that he does in Nashville, and he writes songs for a lot of people. And yes, even though he plays with Skynyrd and had success with Brother Kane, when he found out Stevie Nicks was going to be singing one of his songs, here's Damon Johnson.
1: She liked the demo, so she brought John in to produce her version of the song. So John calls me from the studio one day, and he said, "Hey, man, I think somebody's going to cut our song." And he had written with like some of these Disney girls, you know, the Hillary Duffs and people like that. And I thought, wow, you know, my daughters listen to that stuff. And I thought, okay, you know, whatever. I was like, so he holds the phone up to the speakers. And immediately I go, wait, I know that voice.
0: It takes literally one second to recognize that voice.
1: Well, here's the thing, Carrie. It would have never have occurred to me in 47 lifetimes that it was Stevie Nicks. So my brain would not.
0: It wouldn't allow it to be a possibility.
1: No, it's not a possibility.
0: That's Damon Johnson from Brother Kane on the Mistress Carrie podcast, episode 299. 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

Sammy Hagar says that he would love to bury the hatchet in his feud with Alex Van Halen. Well, Sammy's 79, and I believe Alex Van Halen is right around that, too. The fact that those two super rich guys just can't find a way to get along, hilarious. I think we should put them both on skates and let them just fight it out and put it on pay-per-view, because I want to watch that. 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Get it all. Slap shots, goals, hits all season long. And the Bruins are going to take on Anaheim tomorrow night at 10 p.m. The pregame show starts 30 minutes before the puck drop. And the full schedule for all your Bruins action this season, just go to laser99.3.com/Bruins. Here's Crying Fire, the latest from Avatar on Laser.

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0: Tickets to see him at the Garden on March 10th go on sale tomorrow morning at 10 a.m. Nickelback, Rattle the Cage featuring John 5 on Laser. Mornings with Mistress Carrie. We're just a few minutes away from all of those Greta Van Fleet tickets. They go on sale today at 10. I'll have more Greta Van Fleet and more Nickelback tickets to give away. So make sure you're listening tomorrow morning starting at 6 a.m. And if you're trying to collect all the free tickets, Motionless in White will be at the DCU Center at the end of the month. Afternoons with Leah Rance. She's got those tickets to give away coming up this afternoon starting at 2.
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Some Greta Van Fleet. I'll also tell you how you can win tickets to go see them live in concert up in Albany. 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

0: 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They're going to be in Mohegan Sun Arena November 19th and 21st. 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

0: chance of showers, otherwise increasing clouds, low around 45 tomorrow. Showers likely, maybe a thunderstorm in the afternoon, high near 69. Here's Rise Against on Laser.
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Everything that rocks with 7 Mary 3. Got Green Day on the way, and cover band Dookie going to be performing live for free tomorrow night at Free Music Friday in downtown Springfield. 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First, it's Bill Murray. No, not Scrooged Bill Murray. This one features A Day to Remember as well. Here's Always Let You Down on Laser.

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0: 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And Green Day tribute, Dookie taking the stage tomorrow night for Free Music Friday at MGM Springfield. Leah Rance and the Street Team going to be hanging out. You should be too. Speaking of Leah and shows, Motionless in White, coming to the DCU Center in Worcester on October the 30th. And Leah has a pair of tickets to give away this afternoon. 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
0: 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Everything That Rocks. Taking a look at the forecast for South Hadley and the rest of Western Mass. Nice one today. Sunshine, high of about 63 degrees. We got a chance of showers tonight. Otherwise, increasing clouds, low of 45. Tomorrow, showers likely, maybe a thunderstorm in the afternoon, and a high around 69. 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

0: 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And the Boston Bruins out on a West Coast swing. Looked pretty good the other night against San Jose. Got a 6-3 victory. They are back in action tomorrow night, taking on Anaheim in a game you're going to hear right here on Laser. 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
2: 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Checking the forecast for Chicopee and the rest of Western Mass. Sunshine this afternoon, high of about 63 degrees. Tonight we got a chance of showers, otherwise increasing clouds, low around 45. Tomorrow, showers likely, maybe a thunderstorm in the afternoon, and a high about 69 degrees. 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

Laser 99.3 on 98.5, Everything That Rocks with Def Leppard, who are hitting the road with the Goo Goo Dolls next year. Got shows scheduled both in Boston at TD Garden as well as Mohegan Sun Arena. Coming up, we'll do some Stone Temple Pilots. Right now, it's Papa Roach, who I hear rumored to be announcing a big tour for 2027 real soon, too. You're seeing hell on Laser.

0: Incubus on Laser 99.3 and 98.5. Everything that rocks. Leah Rantz making her way in. She's got a bunch of goodies to give away this afternoon, too. Right at 2 o'clock, Florida, Texas, or Ohio, giving you a chance to win a pair of tickets to Demented FX in Holyoke. And also, go to laser99.3.com and enter to win a four-pack of VIP tickets to Demented FX on Halloween night. She's also got tickets to see Motionless in White come to the DCU Center with Day Seeker, The Devil Wears Prada, and Dark Divine on October the 30th. And it's a Thunderbird Thursday, so Leah going to give out a pair of tickets to go see the T-Birds in AHL hockey action at the Mass Mutual Center. So hang out with Leah, and you might win something right here on Everything That Rocks. 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
7: 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Taking a look at the forecast for Hadley and the rest of Western Mass. Got sunny skies this afternoon, high of about 63 degrees. Tonight, partly cloudy, chance of showers, low around 45. Tomorrow, showers likely, maybe a thunderstorm in the afternoon, and a high of 69. It's 311. 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

Tussle, Worthington, Miller's Falls, we got you. 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
4: 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Guess where this happened at? Florida, Texas, or Ohio? If you get it right, you win Demented FX tickets to go to the haunted house in Holyoke. See what it's all about. A man has been accused of having sex with a van, or at least people suspected that he had sex with the van. I don't want to even know how they maybe got the inclination. I mean, but talk about being all up in someone's grill. Where was this at? Florida, Texas, or Ohio? 413-526-9932. Here's Cage the Elephant, Beaches in Tennessee.

Elephant Beach is in Tennessee on Laser 99.3 and 98.5 on Florida, Texas, or Ohio today. Dave Libby got it right. The man that was suspected of having sex with a van, getting all up in the grill, was in fact an Ohio man. So Dave is going to get to go to Demented FX over in Holyoke. Here's AC/DC on Laser.

Stained Outside on Laser 99.3 and 98.5. You're going to want to get outside this weekend because there's a bunch of different fests going on. I mean, think about it. You got Pumpkin Fest in Westfield. That's on Saturday.

0: Saturday over at the Westfield Middle School Athletic Fields, 11 a.m. to 3 p.m. with craft and local vendors and pumpkin carving and decorating. There's going to be raffles and food trucks. And then you also got the Franklin County Fall Festival and Classic Car Show also on Saturday from noon to 6 p.m. at the Franklin County Fairgrounds. And then you also got the Hatfield Bonfire Festival, which I've never been to, but it's at 15 Billings Way. And they're going to have a bunch of different performers there, including Giovanni and the Hired Guns, which is pretty cool. Also, I'm a big fan of fire, so a bonfire festival sounds fun. And then over at Outlook Farm, they've also got a pumpkin festival going on West Hampton on Sunday. So you could just like fest it up the whole weekend, potentially.
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Roses, Paradise City on Laser. Don't expect anything from them in 2027, at least touring wise. Slash said they won't be touring. They're taking a break to focus on creating new material. 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

0: 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They're going to be playing at MGM Music Hall of Fenway April 27th. Hopefully I can go to that show. Hey, speaking of MGM, last night I was at MGM Springfield just to do karaoke at Tap Sports Bar. And then my friend was like, oh, I'm gonna play some slots. And I normally don't go there, which is funny because like it's a casino, but I'm normally there for like shows or for other reasons, you know. So I was like, yeah, I'll sit with you and stuff. And man, she didn't win nothing. That machine played in her face for over an hour. And it got me thinking, what's the most you've ever won completely by chance? Ashley had a very different experience. She said, I won $700 my first time at MGM Springfield. Never won anything since. Well, there you go. You blew it all in one fell swoop. Yerva said $1,000 on a $20 scratch ticket. Wow. That's pretty cool. Matthew said one time at MGM won $750 and seven drinks for $5. What machines are you guys going to? Because that wasn't the one she was at last night. She surely was not winning $700.
1: We have a serious situation here.
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0: Arthur is talking about the decision to fly to England to be part of the Back to the Beginning concert last summer in honor of Ozzy and Black Sabbath, saying, quote, "I grew up on Ozzy. I grew up loving Randy Rhoads. Ozzy was everything." And Slash from Guns N' Roses has said that the band will take 2027 off from touring with hopes that the band will work on new music. Slash's new solo album, Flying Blind, gets released on February 26th. With a stop at the House of Blues in Boston on May 10th. 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
3: Mostly sunny with a light breeze. Highs range between 56 and 64. Tonight, clouds are building in with showers around sunrise. We'll have a round of rain early in the morning Friday, followed by an overcast lull period in the middle of the day. Another round of rain with even an embedded thunderstorm by the evening. It's breezy with highs ranging between 62 and 70. Saturday is mostly sunny, windy, and chilly. Highs range between 46 and 52. Winds gusting between 25 and 35 miles per hour, adding more of a chill. With your Western Mass News First Alert Forecast, I'm meteorologist Liam Murphy.
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I saw a really cool Halloween costume where a woman dressed as Alice in Wonderland, and then she just covered herself in chains. 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
1: 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It is Friday Eve, and Friday just got all the more exciting because it is the second to last free music Friday at MGM Springfield tomorrow. And it is one of the groups that I've been anticipating since Free Music Fridays were announced earlier this year. And that is Dookie, America's premier Green Day tribute band. So I'm excited to see them perform. And it's going to be a free concert, taking the stage at 7:30. They're going to be performing till 9:15. And I'm going to be there with the Laser Street team. So make sure to look for the Laser tent to possibly win some prizes from Laser. And to make a whole evening of it, there's going to be White Lion Brewing there with their delicious beer. 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Well, it's going to be a good time. If you haven't made it out to a Free Music Friday yet, I would suggest this one. It's Dookie. It's going to be tomorrow, Free Music Friday at MGM Springfield, 7 to 9.
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So, fun fact about Def Leppard, they're going to be with Goo Goo Dolls, which is a bizarre mix, at Mohegan Sun Arena on June 25th. Here's Autumn Kings, Gone, Gone, Gone.

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Fox, it's Leah Rance. It's Global Hand Washing Day, which, you know, you would think, hey, everybody probably does that, right? 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So, not everybody is washing their hands, which is, nasty.

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5: Here's your Western Mass News First Alert forecast.
6: Tonight, clouds are building in with showers around sunrise. We'll have a round of rain early in the morning Friday, followed by an overcast low period in the middle of the day. Another round of rain with even an embedded thunderstorm by the evening. It's breezy with highs ranging between 62 and 70. Saturday is mostly sunny, windy, and chilly. Highs range between 46 and 52. Winds gusting between 25 and 35 miles per hour, adding more of a chill. With your Western Mass News First Alert forecast, I'm meteorologist Liam Murphy.
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preceding song has been a test of the excellent rock station. 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

0: 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Did you see that they let the America's Got Talent winner, Nene Royal, join them for a performance of Backcountry? She's only 16 years old, absolutely killed it on guitar. Either way, that's not what we were talking about. We were going to talk about For Better or Worse today, where I played for you Dead or Alive, You Spin Me Round. That's me. You look like you're having fun. Open up your love and arms. Watch out here. I come. You spin me right round, baby, right round. Versus Dope. James texted in and said, For Better, a hell yes for Dope. This actually came down to two votes, but you did ultimately prefer Dope's cover, For Better.
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Coming up in 8 minutes, your chance to win Springfield Thunderbirds tickets. 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Right now, here's Shinedown, Sound of Madness.

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2: Here's your Western Mass News First Alert forecast.
3: Tonight, clouds are building in with showers around sunrise. We'll have a round of rain early in the morning Friday, followed by an overcast lull period in the middle of the day. Another round of rain with even an embedded thunderstorm by the evening. It's breezy with highs ranging between 62 and 70. Saturday is mostly sunny, windy, and chilly. Highs range between 46 and 52. Winds gusting between 25 and 35 miles per hour, adding more of a chill. With your Western Mass News First Alert forecast, I'm meteorologist Liam Murphy.
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4: 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Well, you are caller number 9. 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

0: 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If you want to go see Motionless in White with Day Seeker, The Devil Wears Prada, and Dark Divine at the DCU Center October 30th, call me up right now. 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

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Greta Van Fleet is coming to MVP Arena in Albany on March 6th. And Mistress Carrie has your last chance to win a pair of tickets tomorrow morning between 6 and 10 a.m. Here's Bad Omens, Dying to Love.

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0: Avatar crying fire on Laser 99.3 and 98.5. Well, you know what I say about this time of year. It's the most wonderful time of the year. I love Halloween. And there's a bunch of different, like, fall Halloween type activities going on for kids. Like, for instance, Look Park's Haunted Train has just opened up as of tonight. It goes on from 5 to 9 p.m. It's going to be a 10-night run through October 30th. Last ride at 8:45 each night. There's also going to be a book bash at the Carl Museum in Amherst. That's going to be on Saturday. That's for all ages. And there's going to be a trunk or treat, the Belchertown 4-H annual trunk or treat. That's from 4 to 7 p.m. at the Town Common in Belchertown. And if you're still trying to get a costume, there's a Halloween costume swap that's going to be at the South Hadley Public Library. That's on Saturday at 11 a.m.
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11: Tonight, clouds are building in with showers around sunrise. We'll have a round of rain early in the morning Friday, followed by an overcast lull period in the middle of the day. Another round of rain with even an embedded thunderstorm by the evening. It's breezy with highs ranging between 62 and 70. Saturday is mostly sunny, windy, and chilly. Highs range between 46 and 52. Winds gusting between 25 and 35 miles per hour, adding more of a chill. With your Western Mass News First Alert forecast, I'm meteorologist Liam Murphy.
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We've had a lot of stars leave us. Who do you think, though, of the celebrities that have since passed, who do you think makes the most money still? I'm going to let you guess, and I'll give you the answer in less than 10 minutes. Right now, here's Bill Murray, Always Let You Down, featuring A Day to Remember.

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0: 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Hey, speaking of the stars, who among celebrities that have passed away, who do you think still earns the most money? Now, you got to think, we've got contenders such as Marilyn Monroe, Elvis Presley, Prince, Bob Marley, but do you know Michael Jackson's estate still consistently earns the most amount of money? It still came out to be a whopping $825 million in 2016. His estate broke that record for all-time annual earnings, and to date, he has earned $3.5 billion since his untimely death in 2009. It's unfathomable.
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3: 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Travis Barker from Blink-182 is the guest this week on Billy Corgan's podcast, The Magnificent Others, talking about the decision to fly to England to be part of the Back to the Beginning concert last summer in honor of Ozzy and Black Sabbath. Saying, quote, "I grew up on Ozzy. I grew up loving Randy Rhoads. Ozzy was everything." And Slash from Guns N' Roses has said that the band will take 2027 off from touring with hopes that the band will work on new music. Slash's new solo album, Flying Blind, gets released on February 26th. With a stop at the House of Blues in Boston on May 10th. 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
13: Tonight, clouds are building in with showers around sunrise. We'll have a round of rain early in the morning Friday, followed by an overcast lull period in the middle of the day. Another round of rain with even an embedded thunderstorm by the evening. It's breezy with highs ranging between 62 and 70. Saturday is mostly sunny, windy, and chilly. Highs range between 46 and 52. Winds gusting between 25 and 35 miles per hour, adding more of a chill. With your Western Mass News First Alert Forecast, I'm meteorologist Liam Murphy.
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Happy holidays. What holiday? Well, it's Friday Eve. Thank God the weekend's upon us. And I've got some plans for you if you have nothing going on tomorrow night. We can speak about that in a few. Here's Beastie Boys on Laser.

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0: Wage War, everything that rocks. Laser 99.3 and 98.5. Very busy band these days doing the tour thing. And just released a brand new album. I heard a couple of tracks off that. Good, solid stuff right there. It's Lufko with you. We got a NFL football game for all you LFL participants. That starts in about an hour or so, 8:15. Seattle and Denver. Let's see. Who am I going to take on my... 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You know, you got a bunch. You know, got that one tonight. 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

0: Everything That Rocks, Laser 99.3 and 98.5, Linkin Park. You know, there's so many great documentaries out there, and they have one they released at the end of September, which I've yet to see, but I will. And it's called Unshatter. It's about the band's journey after Chester Barrington's death, their return to making music, their creation of From Zero, and bringing new vocalist Emily Armstrong to the team. It's going to be a good one. I know it is. So, yeah, definitely put that on your list to do if you're a Linkin Park fan. And if you haven't already, Lufko with you. Mistress Carrie, one more chance for your chance to win Nickelback tickets. Everything Under the Sun Tour coming to TD Garden March 10th. You want to win a chance to get in there for free courtesy of Laser? The Mistress will be here tomorrow morning on Everything That Rocks.
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Everything that rocks, Laser 99.3 and 98.5. I walked across to the Rock 102 studio earlier. There was a bunch of candy in there. Well, there's a bunch of candy that's gone. It's Reese's with nougat. Ugh.